0: morning. Hayden Paddon is gunning for a podium finish at Rally Paraguay. The Kiwi driver currently sitting second in the FIA World Rally Championship behind Finnish driver Sami Pajari. 2 days of racing to come. That's sport. I'm Sandy Hodge.
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3: Tēnā koutou katoa, ko tatu mai nei ki tō tātou, hōtaka ngaru hounau mai, whakatau mai rā e te whānau. It is your boy Picky taking you through at 3 o'clock I tēnei rā horoi. I hope you're having a mean as weekend and it's almost the month, Te Marama o Mahuru, which is a big month for Te Reo Māori because Te Wiki o Te Reo Māori is in the month of Mahuru and they're launching a big kaupapa this year. I'm going to share or what that's all about coming up next right here right now though. Hei timatanga ki tēnei haora, it's Kelani me te wāta After Hours here on Tahu FM.

Te ataha para nau mai hoki mai ki te hotaka nei ngaru hou, ko tō hoa piki tēnei, e kawe atio ana I ngā kaupapa kōrero tainu atu ki te torukaraka I tēnei ahi ahi. Te wiki o te reo Māori is literally just around the corner as we wrap up August and head into te marama o Mahuru, September. Now, te wiki o te reo Māori is going down on the 14th of Mahuru, and they're launching a big kaupapa this year, which is called Te Reo Towns, which is a map that lets you find out what's happening in your area, in your takiwā during Te Wiki o Te Reo Māori, whether it's a community event, waiata session, workplace challenge, kōrero group, or kawhi me te kōrero, or something fun for the whānau. 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

Amo del mete wata taruha here on Tahu FM, the beat of the south. Fete fan, it is your boy Picky holding it down for your Saturday. Coming up next. Let's get your Saturday night party started right here. Also got some rain dance on the waves.

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That's when I knew that your heart was scarring. 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Like, wait, babe,

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1: Dave and Tim's with Rain Dante on Tahu FM, the bit of the South. Et Te Whanau coming up next. Mariah Carey getting your Saturday party started. Also got

0: some beach vibes, and they also got some more party vibes by Drake.
1: I need a one dance, got a Hennessy in my hand. One more time before I go, higher powers taking hold on.
0: It's that warm weather music at Divano. Here right now though, it's Tikitane. Kei tōku ngā kou nei koe. 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

0: Love, taking you back to 1993 with that Waiata. It was released in July and it was her seventh number one hit on the Billboard Hot 100, spending 8 weeks, consecutive weeks, at the number one spot, and that was her longest running number one single back in those days. Mariah Carey, one of the goats, o te ao Waiata. Up next, got your news and sport update. Amuri atu I tēnā. We've got some Waiata from 660, YG Marley, and also some Swiss on the way. Kia mau tonu mai, keep a lock there, Tahu FM, the beat of the south.
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3: Oia nei ngā rongorongo kōrero o tēnei haora.
4: In this update, Met Service expects the northern and eastern parts of the North Island to be inundated with downpours until late evening and tomorrow morning. Heavy rain warnings have been issued for Northland, Auckland, Coromandel, the Bay of Plenty and Gisborne, with rainfall predicted to reach 100 millimetres. Waikato's under a heavy rain watch with a moderate possibility of upgrading. Met Service Head of Weather News, Heather Keats, says the day of rain could be intense and unsafe for some areas.
5: Rivers rise rapidly. You see slips and surface flooding and difficult driving conditions.
4: A proposed oil deal between the US and Venezuela could face constitutional legal challenges. The White House has announced a new agreement with Venezuela that would give the US ownership stakes in 65 billion barrels of the country's oil. It comes 8 months after the US captured Venezuela's former president and an interim government took power. Rice University Director of Latin America Energy Program Francisco Manaldi says unelected government shouldn't be able to make that call.
6: It's very problematic that a government that is illegitimate signs a major deal that could have a massive impact in the future of the country.
4: GPs are challenging the next government to commit to a bipartisan plan for fixing the health system within the first 100 days of power. General Practice New Zealand's released its 10-year blueprint, Haora 2036, which would shift a hospital-centred reactive system to a prevention-focused, community-based and digitally enabled one. Australia's system for collective bargaining is detangling deadlocks while our workers watch their pay slide backwards. Wages grew in this country just 2% in the year to June compared with 4.1% inflation, while Australia saw 3.2% wage growth and 3.8% inflation. Auckland University commercial law professor Alan Toy says pay negotiations can be time and resource intensive, but Australia's rules seem to benefit workers and employers. That's news. In sport, Manchester City have made a statement with a 4-1 English Premier League win over Crystal Palace away. Striker Erling Haaland scored his first goals of the campaign with a brace, while Ryan Cherki also added a quick-fire double in the second half. Haaland says it was a step up from their season opening win.
7: I think game by game, and we'll be back. You just need a few games, you know.
4: Canterbury First Five Andrew Newstub feels losing the Ranfurly Shield to Northland has refocused the Canterbury squad ahead of the NPC match with Taranaki this afternoon. Newstub believes honest analysis of what went wrong last Thursday has galvanised the group.
8: You can have like those honest conversations after you have a decent loss like that. Like, not that you're pointing the finger or anything like that, but trying to get into the meeting room and everyone comes out a wee bit bashed up physically and mentally when you get told about the things that you stuffed up. Pretty brutally honest.
4: That's sport. I'm Sandy Hodge.
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0: Tēnā koutou katoa, ngā rangatira whakarongo mai nei ki tō tātou reo irirangi o Tahu FM. Ko piki tēnei irunga I te hōtaka e ki āna ko te ngaru hou. Nau mai, tauti mai rā e te whānau. Gata mean Waiata I tēnei haora. We have YG Marley, Swiss and also some Te Wehi all on the way I tēnei haora. Here right now though, it's the boys. They made it big in O Te Poti. It's 660 me te Waiata, only to be here on Tahu FM, the beat of the south.

Yahoo FM, the beat of the south shivers, me te wata tahuti. It's your boy Piki here on Ngaru Ho coming up next. Alright, our YG Mali with Fire, also got some Swiss on the way. Who are the folks of fire? The world is mine on blue bayou. All the tunes, Vano, all the tunes. That's coming up next. Here right now, it's Cherish, me te wata.

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FM, the beat of the south, Grove Roots, te rā me te waata, kia ora te reo Māori. It's your boy Piki holding it down, I tēnei rā horoi here on Ngaru Hounau mai hoki mai e te whānau. Now I've just seen that Charles Barkley, the NBA player from way back in the days, in the 90s I believe, used to play for the Phoenix Suns. Now Charles Barkley is going viral online because he's just released details on the kai he used to have in his pre-game meal during his prime time in the NBA. You won't believe what this guy used to put away before he hopped on the court. I'm going to share those details coming up next. Also on the way, yeah, we've got some vibes from Te Wehi, also got some Kelly Rock.

To FM, the bit of the south, to wehi, me tana wata, do you care? Welcome back to the show, Ngaru Ho. It's your boy Picky holding it down, I tēnei rā horoi. Having a laugh right now because Charles Barkley, the old school NBA player, used to play for the Phoenix Suns back in the rā. He was on Space Jam. Anyway, Charles Barkley is going viral right now because he was in a podcast just recently and he shared what his pregame meal was every time before he hit the NBA court. And this is what he had to say, whānau. Whakarongo mai rā.

So there you have it, Stefano Charles Barkley. Before, back in his prime time in the NBA, used to have a fillet of fish before he hopped on the court. Man, imagine that, having McDonald's every game. Pre-game meal. Holy hecka. Who told us McDonald's was bad? Ahoy nora e te whanau. Coming up next for your wata, got Nelly, Olivia Dean, and also got some Miguel on the way. Here right now, it is Corella me tana wata. Raumati here on Tahu FM.

Tahu FM, the beat of the south. That was Head Over Heels featuring Nas. Welcome back to the show, Ngaru Ho. It is your boy Piki holding it down I tēnei rangi. E haere ake nei, ko ngā rongorongo kōrero o tēnei haora, amuri atu I tēnā, ko ngā waiata, hei whakakipakipa I a koe. We have Hera, Miguel and also Hone all coming up next for ya. Kia mau tonu mai, keep it locked there, Tahu FM, the beat of the south.

0: Calling all papa, koro and special papa figures. It's the E Tu Whānau Papa Photo Dump. Want to go in the draw to win them a $200 voucher this Father's Day? It's easy. Head to your local iwi station's Facebook page, drop a photo of you and your papa or papa figure in the comments. Let us know why he's the whānau hero and they're in to win. Got a favourite photo? Chuck it in. Just make sure you've got permission to share the photo first. Entries close midday September 2nd. So let's make Father's Day a bit more tino for your papa.
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3: Koia nei ngā rongorongo kōrero o tēnei haora.
4: In this update, the Upper North Island's expected to face downpours for most of today as the low-pressure system moves across the region. Met Service has issued an orange heavy rain watch for Northland, Auckland, Coromandel and the Bay of Plenty until late evening. Conditions east of the Rangitaiki River are most likely to worsen. Forecaster Matthew Ford says the weather will be moving up and away from the country.
5: By the end of tomorrow, the country is really just under quite a strong cold southwest flow, really.
4: Our medical workforce is expanding at a faster rate than our population. The medical councils found the number of practicing doctors has risen 2.8% over the past year to more than 21,000. Claudia O'Neill has more.
6: Most of our doctors are female and more than 40% are international graduates. The Māori and Pacific medical workforce continues to grow, largely driven by increasing numbers of those aged under 35. General practice remains the largest vocational scope, while urgent care, diagnostic radiology and emergency medicine have seen the largest jumps in registrations.
4: Travel agents are welcoming clarity over an incoming Fiji tourism tax. The country's quietly brought in a new 5% tourism services tax, which takes effect from the beginning of next month. The Fiji government has confirmed the tax will not apply to bookings made before September the 1st, even when the holiday takes place after that date. Travel Agents Association New Zealand Chief Executive Julie White says it was concerned it would apply retrospectively.
7: In this situation, there was no transitional period. It was just very blunt and it was going to happen across all of the bookings. And we just felt it was really unfair.
4: A welcome boost in passenger numbers this cruise season. The Crown Princess is returning to Auckland after its 114-day around-the-world voyage, marking the official start of our cruise season. The country lost around 250 port calls last season compared to the one before and is facing a 3% drop this summer. Cruise Association CEO Jackie Lloyd says despite this, passenger numbers have jumped by 3%. That's news.
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9: 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I tēnei wā, his hera me tāna waiata unuhia. Kia mau. Tune in, my keep it locked at Tahu FM, the beat of the South.

100. Welcome back to the show. Ngaru ho, it is your boy Picky holding it down. I tēnei rā. I hope you're having a Menez day. I'm getting excited for tomorrow's ha. Kina kina. The ABs take on South Africa for game two. I hope we win game two because South Africa claim that they're the best in the world. We, Aotearoa, are the best. And we will prove that after winning game two. That's happening up at Toru Karaka I te ata. So it will be a ngenge day tomorrow. And also the Warriors are playing at 4 p.m. and they take on the Knights at the top of the table, of the NRL table, which I'm really excited for. I think it is our year. And also the Wahine Warriors will be playing at Haurua Mai Te Tahi Karaka as well. And up the Waz, up the ABs, let's get it done. Let's have another awesome day to celebrate Hākina Kina Aotearoa. As the legend Timurita Morrison once said, we never actually lose a game of rugby. We simply just run out of time. Hoi no rei te whānau, up the Waz, Sons of Water, me te wāta, get up here on

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1: 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Ko piki tēnei e whakatepe ake ana I te hōtaka I tēnei rangi. That's me today wrapping up for Ngaru Hau for your Saturday. I hope you enjoy the rest of your weekend e te whānau. Enjoy yourself. Kia haumaru te whakaro. Make sure you get up early and watch the ABs take on South Africa for game 2. Up the ABs and also up the Wahs. Getting excited for the hākina kina all happening apopo. Engari e te whānau, that's me today. Kaua koutou e huri ki teihana kia tū. Make sure you tune in to Liana, hei te rahina e tū mai nei. And of course, Mahuru Māori, te wiki o te reo Māori is all happening next month. So we've got some awesome kaupapa Māori and prizes to give away on Tahu FM. You just have to keep it plugged here. And also make sure you like and follow our social media, Tahu FM. We'll have content weekly. Whānau, up there. So make sure you go tautoko te kaupapa. And tēnei te mihi atu ki a koutou, ki a pai te roanga o tō weekend. And I'll see you till next time. Mā te wā, te whānau, hei kona.

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2: Hoia nei ngā rongorongo kōrero o tēnei hāora.
3: In this update, catastrophic flash floods triggered by a glacier collapse on the Nepal-Tibet border have now killed at least 600 people in Nepal. More than 2,500 are still missing, many of them foreign tourists and pilgrims. A push for more transparency around the Ministry of Development's rental bond grants. Over more than 3 years, Work and Income have approved 155,000 grants for rental bonds, equating to $236 million. However, it can't provide repayment data, claiming it would require substantial manipulation. The Taxpayers Union Investigate Lead, Rhys Hurley, says taxpayers can't see whether the money is coming back.
4: Minister Louise Upson's needs to ask her ministry how many millions from these schemes are handed out without proper central tracking.
3: There's a lot going on behind the scenes at Auckland's port, welcoming the first ship of cruise season today. The Crown Princess is returning to Auckland today after a 114-day voyage, with more ships arriving round the country from October. The city's port unveiled a 10-year cruise plan earlier this month, aimed at bringing in more visitors. Port of Auckland Chief Executive Roger Gray says more infrastructure to support the industry is on its way.
5: The new Bledisloe North Wharf will be open in March next year. We've got the cruise terminal open in March next year. We're building the facilities.
3: Met Service is forecasting heavy downpours to drench the upper and eastern parts of the North Island until tomorrow morning. Orange heavy rain warnings have been issued for Northland, Auckland, Coromandel, the Bay of Plenty and Gisborne, with rainfall expected to reach up to 100 millimetres. Waikato has been issued a heavy rain watch with a moderate chance of it turning into a warning. Met Service Head of Weather News, Heather Keats, says conditions could worsen before they get better.
6: There could be some thunderstorms. We may see heavy rain rates of up to 40 millimetres an hour.
3: That's news. In this update, the All Blacks anticipate speed out the gate being vital towards winning tomorrow's second test with South Africa in Cape Town. New Zealand had to weather the storm coming from a physical Springboks outfit during their opening test win in Johannesburg. All Blacks captain Adi Savia says it's pivotal they aren't ambushed early.
7: South Africa came out of the blocks, world-class team and the physical dominant. I don't think we'll get away with that if we start like that again, so we need to turn up and also be accurate.
3: Auckland FC has begun discussions with government officials around the possibility of stadium development. Minister for Auckland Simon Watts spoke with Chief Executive Nick Becker in June about what AFC says was the need for better high-performance facilities. That's sport. I'm Sandy Hodge.

0: Oh, hey. 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
2: Oia nei ngā rongorongo kōrero o tēnei haora.
3: In this update, Met Service expects the northern and eastern parts of the North Island to be inundated with downpours until late evening and tomorrow morning. Heavy rain warnings have been issued for Northland, Auckland, Coromandel, the Bay of Plenty and Gisborne, with rainfall predicted to reach 100 millimetres. Waikato's under a heavy rain watch with a moderate possibility of upgrading. Met Service Head of Weather News, Heather Keats, says the day of rain could be intense and unsafe for some areas.
4: Rivers rise rapidly. You see slips and surface flooding and difficult driving conditions.
3: The Tauranga City Council spent more than $500,000 on their report into the Mount Maunganui campground tragedy. The report released last week shows the council was warned repeatedly of landslide risk before one killed six people in January. Jordan Dunn has more.
5: The Herald reports the paper's author, Paul Davison KC, was paid more than $400,000. The remaining amount went to assistants and interview transcribers. Mayor Mahi Drysdale says the review was both necessary and worthwhile because it delivered fast answers, allowing the council to implement changes sooner.
3: The fuel supply crunch is hitting the Pacific hard, with increasing fears children are going without clean water and food. Charity Child Funds launched a project in Kiribati to provide 4,000 people with tools like portable desalination units and container gardens. Families of those caught in the Nepal-Tibet flash flood are anxiously waiting for official updates as thousands of people are still missing. Authorities report more than 600 people are dead after villages along the Nepali-Chinese border were flooded this week. Rescue efforts resume but are hampered by tough terrain and risky conditions. CNN senior international correspondent Will Ripley says crowds have gathered in Nepal's capital, searching for information on their loved ones.
6: People have been hearing that there might be more survivors brought in, but as of the 6 hours or so we've been out here, still only 31 names on this list.
3: That's news. In sport, the lure of the All Blacks is truly bound by no borders ahead of tomorrow's second test of the greatest rivalry series with the Springboks. A family and their young son, Ardie, travelled roughly 1,500 kilometres from Namibia to meet All Blacks captain Ardie Savia in Cape Town. For context, that's similar to travelling from Hamilton to Bluff. Savia says it was a surreal moment.
7: I met him today, and that's what it's about. You know, 40s, 80 minutes, but you live life after that, and to see those kind of things, it reminds you why you play the game.
3: Carlos Alcaraz has opened up about the mental demons that have challenged him ahead of his return to the tennis court. The second seed will play for the first time since April at the US Open after recovering from a wrist injury. Alcaraz said it was difficult not knowing when would be the best time to make a return to the court. That's sport. I'm Sandy Hodge.
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1: 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We love rap music. Listen, we got a caller on line one. Caller, what's your problem?
2: 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I'm over here with T-Pain.
1: How's it going?
2: 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My girl ain't doing a thing she used to do.
1: 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Brand new Chris Brown, T-Pain. You heard it here first. Nappy.

0: Calling all papa, koro and special papa figures. It's the E Tu Whānau Papa Photo Dump. 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It's easy. 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Let us know why he's the whānau hero and they're in to win. Got a favourite photo? Chuck it in. Just make sure you've got permission to share the photo first. Entries close midday September 2nd. 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
3: Oia nei ngā rongorongo kōrero o tēnei haora.
4: In this update, Met Service forecast heavy downpours will drench northern and eastern parts of the North Island until tomorrow morning. Orange heavy rain warnings cover Northland, Auckland, Coromandel, Bay of Plenty and Gisborne with up to 100 millimetres of rain forecast. Waikato is covered by a heavy rain watch. Met Service Head of Weather News, Heather Keats, says conditions could worsen before they get better, with thunderstorms likely. The chances of finding more survivors of the Nepal-Tibet flood are diminishing because of heavy rain and treacherous conditions hampering rescue efforts. More than 600 people are dead and more than 2,500 are missing after villages along the Nepali-Chinese border were washed away. Five New Zealanders in the region are still not accounted for. CNN international correspondent Hanako Montgomery says power lines are down, so survivors can't just call for help.
5: Right now what they're doing is going from remote village to remote village, combing the area, trying to find anyone who might be trapped in the mud.
4: A proposed oil deal between the United States and Venezuela could face constitutional legal challenges. The White House has announced a new agreement with Venezuela that would give the U.S. ownership stakes in 65 billion barrels of the country's oil. This comes 8 months after the United States captured Venezuela's former president and an interim government took power. Rice University Director of Latin America Energy Program, Francisco Monaldi, says it's problematic that an illegitimate leader would sign a deal that has an impact on the country. Auckland's port is backing the city as a top cruise destination as the cruise season begins. The Crown Princess is berthed alongside Prince's Wharf in Auckland today. Port of Auckland Chief Executive Roger Gray says there are 9 fewer ships scheduled to visit this season, but they are focused on delivering what the industry needs so cruise ships will return. The Crown Princess carries just over 3,000 passengers and some 1,200 crew. That's news. In sport, a blow for the Warriors on the eve of an important NRL game with the Knights in Auckland. Chanel Harris-Tavita and Temaire Martin will miss the game because of their injuries, meaning Jet Cleary and Luke Hansen will form a new-look halves pairing. It'll be Cleary's NRL debut. The Warriors are already missing playmakers Luke Metcalf and Tanner Boyd, who are also injured. Taranaki have broken a 3-game losing run with a 40-26 win over Canterbury in New Plymouth. The Bulls led 21-7 at the break before piling on another 3 tries in the second spell. It's Canterbury's second loss in a row. Otago hosts Waikato shortly, and then Manawatu entertains North Harbour at 7:05. That's sport. I'm Joe Gilfillan.
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2: Oia nei ngā rongorongo kōrero o tēnei haora.
3: In this update, the window for finding survivors after the Nepal-Tibet flood is closing fast because of heavy rain and treacherous conditions thwarting rescue efforts. Official figures have more than 600 people dead and some 2,500 missing after villages along the Nepali-Chinese border were washed away. Five New Zealanders in the area are still not accounted for. General Practice New Zealand is pitching its 10-year blueprint for healing our health system. It wants the next government to commit to Haora 2036, which would see a cross-party commitment within Parliament's first 100 days. Measures include long-term workforce planning, shared electronic care records, funding model reviews and sustained GP investment. Interim Chair Justin Butcher says it'd improve connection between primary and secondary care.
4: We're asking for the incoming government to make history, really, by locking in a bipartisan direction with public reporting. And we're looking for national consistency but local delivery.
3: Fears adults may run into strife with the proposed social media ban for under-16s. There is support from both National and Labour for legislation which would prevent young people using sites like Facebook and Instagram. Tech commentator Paul Stenhouse says there will most likely be a need to verify. He says social media giants are not the most responsive if they've made mistakes.
5: If they decide accidentally, they get it wrong, that you're not of age, then what do? Your account's just blocked and you're not allowed to go on what is arguably almost a utility these days.
3: Researchers are being evacuated from a World Heritage Island amid a worsening bird flu outbreak as it emerges that a dolphin has now tested positive for the virus. The Australian Antarctic Division is withdrawing staff from Australia's Macquarie Island in the Southern Ocean to protect the psychological well-being of its scientists. South Australia, the state hardest hit by bird flu, yesterday reported 46 new events. That's news. In sport, uncharted territory for the Warriors on the eve of an important NRL game with the Knights in Auckland. Chanel Harris-Tavita and Tamari Martin will miss the match because of injury. So Jet Cleary and Luke Hansen will form a new look halves pairing. It'll be Cleary's NRL debut and the most inexperienced halves pairing the Warriors have fielded in history since Mason Lino and Ata Hengano in 2017. The All Blacks want to keep South Africa's strike weapon out of the second rugby test in Cape Town tomorrow morning. The Springboks dominated the scrum in the opening stanza of the first test before the All Blacks clawed back into it with second-half substitutions. Kick-off is at 10 past 3 in the morning. That's sport. I'm Joe Gilfillan.
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0: Calling all papa, koro and special papa figures. It's the E Tu Whānau Papa Photo Dump. 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It's easy. 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Let us know why he's the whānau hero and they're in to win. Got a favourite photo? Chuck it in. Just make sure you've got permission to share the photo first. Entries close midday September 2nd. So let's make Father's Day a bit more tino for your papa.
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4: Hoia nei ngā rongorongo kōrero o tēnei haora.
5: In this update, Met Service forecasts northern and eastern parts of the North Island will be inundated with downpours tonight and into the morning. Heavy rain warnings cover Northland, Auckland, Coromandel, Bay of Plenty and Gisborne with up to 100 millimetres of rain forecast. Waikato is under a heavy rain watch. Met Service Head of Weather News, Heather Keats, says driving conditions will worsen with slips and surface flooding likely. The fuel crisis is beginning to hit hard in some Pacific nations as fuel purchased in bulk begins to run out. Countries such as Kiribati rely on fuel for water pumps and desalination plants for both drinking and to water gardens for fresh food. But Child Fund says a crunch on fuel supplies making it difficult. Chief Executive Josie Pagani says even transport to get to the doctors becoming unaffordable.
6: We're seeing the fuel crisis turn into a water, food and access to health crisis in the Pacific.
5: The White House says it's entered a deal with Venezuela to take most of its oil reserves. President Donald Trump says the deal gives the U.S. direct ownership stakes in 65 billion barrels of Venezuelan oil, 8 months after the United States captured the country's former president. The logistics of the deal are not yet clear. Rice University Director of Latin America Energy Program, Francisco Mandaldi, says the deal will hopefully help Venezuelans.
7: Venezuela should benefit from the new contracts. The question, of course, is what are the characteristics of this new deal that is being announced?
5: A push by fans to rename Nashville's airport for Dolly Parton appears to be taking flight just days after the country music icon's death, with audio and video streams of her discography skyrocketing by more than 2,000%. Tennessee Governor Bill Lee and the CEO of the Metropolitan Nashville Airport Authority have both come out in favour of the name change. The name would make Dolly Parton the first woman whose name adorns one of America's 50 busiest airports. That's news. In sport, Taranaki have broken a three-game losing run with a 40-26 win over Canterbury in New Plymouth. The Bulls led 21-7 at the break before piling on another three tries in the second half. It's Canterbury's second straight loss. The Warriors' halves stocks will be put to the ultimate test during tomorrow's NRL game with the Knights. Chanel Harris-Tavita and Timaire Martin will miss the game with injury, meaning Jet Cleary and Luke Hansen will form a new-look halves pairing. It'll be Cleary's debut and the most inexperienced halves pairing the Warriors have fielded since Mason Lenore and Ata Hingano took the reins in 2017. It's the least experienced playmaking combo in the NRL since Brock Lamb and Jack Cogger debuted in 2016. That's sport. I'm Joe Gilfillan.

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3: Oia nei ngā rongorongo kōrero o tēnei haora.
4: In this update, heavy rain is causing disruption across parts of Northland with several roads closed or restricted by floodwater. Whangārei District Council reported closures on Russell Road and Kaekuni Road. Whangārei Heads Road is restricted to four-wheel drive vehicles after water covered the road near Whangārei Heads with a blocked culvert believed to be the cause. Several of the restrictions are expected to remain in place until at least tomorrow while crews wait for floodwaters to subside. Drivers are urged to check road conditions before travelling. One person has serious injuries after a light aircraft incident at Whanganui Airport this afternoon. Emergency services were sent to the airport at 4:44. Firefighters helped extricate one person from the aircraft. The Whanganui Airport manager says the airport remained open but would not provide further details. Rescue efforts for survivors of the Nepal-Tibet flash floods continue. More than 2,500 people are missing, including five New Zealanders. More than 600 people are dead. CNN international correspondent Hanako Montgomery says people have gathered at the army barracks for word because power and communication lines are down.
5: They've come here to give their contact information, trying to see if the people that the army are finding are the same people as their loved ones.
4: Australia's system for collective bargaining seems to bring a better deal for workers and employers. Our wage growth in the year to June was less than half the rate of inflation. Australia's was more than four-fifths of their inflation. Auckland University commercial law professor Alan Toy says this could partly come down to Australia's Fair Work Commission having powers to resolve deadlocked negotiations. Professor Toy says our system's less effective in reaching a final agreement because our equivalent remedy is very restricted.
6: It's just been a lot less accessible because you've got to show a breach of good faith, which can be quite difficult.
4: That's news. In sport, Manawa 2 have sprung out to an early advantage over North Harbour in their NPC game in Palmerston North. The Turbos led 24-7 moments ago, late in the first half. Taranaki bounced back in a big way for a 40-26 win over Canterbury and New Plymouth. The Bulls led 21-7 at the break before another three tries in the second spell. Uncharted territory for the Warriors on the eve of an important NRL game with the Knights in Auckland. Chanel Tarris-Tavita and Tibaire Martin will miss the game because they're both injured. So Jet Cleary and Luke Hansen will form a new look halves pairing. The Warriors are already missing playmakers Luke Metcalf and Tanner Boyd because of injury. That's sport. I'm Joe Gilfillan.
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0: I get like rock. No diggity, no doubt. Yeah. Black Street Productions. We out, ride. We out.
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2: 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Got a favourite photo? Chuck it in. 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
3: In this update, Met Service forecasts heavy downpours will drench northern and eastern parts of the North Island until tomorrow morning. Orange heavy rain warnings cover Auckland, Coromandel, Bay of Plenty and Gisborne with up to 100 millimetres of rain forecast. Waikato is covered by a heavy rain watch. Northland and Coromandel have already had heavy rain. The warning for Northland has been lifted. Met Service says the weather system will continue tracking southeast overnight, moving across the East Cape. A United States tourist has described escaping a wall of water in Nepal after flash flooding on Wednesday. The death toll is rising with at least 600 people dead and more than 2,500 missing, including five New Zealanders. Anjana Raja told CNN what they saw before being rushed to higher ground by their tour guide.
4: Going all the way up, and just like a tsunami, the how it sweeps going like a roll, it just took the buses, houses, people, everything. We saw people just getting sucked in the water.
3: Tauranga City Council spent more than $500,000 on its report on January's Mount Maunganui campground tragedy. The report shows the council was warned repeatedly of landslide risk before six people were killed. Jordan Dunn has more.
5: The Herald reports the paper's author, Paul Davison KC, was paid more than $400,000. The remaining amount went to assistants and interview transcribers. Mayor Mahi Drysdale says the review was both necessary and worthwhile because it delivered fast answers, allowing the council to implement changes sooner.
3: Auckland's port is backing the city as a top cruise destination as the season begins. The Crown Princess berthed in Auckland today. Port of Auckland Chief Executive Roger Gray says nine fewer ships are scheduled this season, but they're focused on delivering what the industry needs so the ships can come back. That's news. In sport, the Dolphins led the Roosters 20-6 at half-time moments ago in their NRL game in Sydney. A studious week for halfback Cam Royguard ahead of the All Blacks' second rugby test with the Springboks in Cape Town. South Africa dominated the first 50 minutes of the opening test at scrum time, earning several penalties. Royguard says scrum coach Jason Ryans used film to show him how he can assist the forward pack with feeding the ball in.
6: Everyone's got a strategy for each scrum and it's never the same, so be able to look at clear pictures about what South Africa are doing so I can help them out, whether it is holding for a little bit so we can get stable or trying to get it in straight away so they can't get that shove on.
3: Kickoffs at 10 past 3 in the morning. Manawatū held a 43-40 lead over North Harbour moments ago late in the second half. Earlier, Otago had a 43-38 win over Waikato. That's sport. I'm Joe Gilfillan.
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3: In this update, General Practice New Zealand is pitching its 10-year blueprint for healing our health system. It wants the next government to commit to Hora 2036, which would see a cross-party commitment within Parliament's first 100 days. Measures include long-term workforce planning, shared electronic care records, funding model reviews and sustained GP investment. Interim Chair Justin Butcher says it would improve connection between primary and secondary care.
4: We're asking for the incoming government to make history, really, by locking in a bipartisan direction with public reporting. And we're looking for national consistency, but local delivery.
3: The window for finding survivors after the Nepal-Tibet flood is closing fast because of heavy rain and treacherous conditions thwarting rescue efforts. Official figures have more than 600 people dead and some 2,500 missing after villages along the Nepali-Chinese border were washed away. Five New Zealanders in the area are still not accounted for. It seems more of us plan to leave a gift for charities in our wills. Data from Community Foundations Aotearoa show more than 52% of those who already give to charity are interested in the idea, and over 17% already have plans to do so. CEO Eleanor Cater says it's a time when charity fundraising is challenging. The number of people willing to donate was surprising.
5: The charity sector is really struggling at the moment, so there was a lot of encouraging signs that Kiwis who give are interested in the idea of structuring their giving.
3: Russian forces have resumed their drone barrage of Ukraine's Kyiv region, hitting more than a dozen apartment buildings and storage depots in a second straight day of aerial attacks. Prolonged air raids in Kyiv essentially locked down the Ukrainian capital for 15 hours, choking the economy and severely disrupting civilian life almost 5 years after Russia's full-scale invasion. Even longer alerts are a daily reality in regions closer to the front line. That's news. In sport, Taranaki broke a three-game losing run with a 40-26 win over Canterbury in New Plymouth. It's Canterbury's second loss in a row. North Harbour's just missed out in their bid for a fourth straight win despite a late dash, beaten 43-40 by hosts Manawatu. To the NRL in Sydney, the Dolphins have done themselves and the Warriors a favour with a 26-12 win over the Roosters. The result drastically boosts the odds of the Dolphins staying in the top four, while a win tomorrow will all but guarantee the Warriors a top two finish. New Zealand golfer Daniel Hillier is in clubhouse second at 9 under par, a shot off the lead through 36 holes of the British Masters. That's sport. I'm Joe Gilfillan.
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2: Hoia nei ngā rongorongo kōrero o tēnei haora.
3: In this update, northern and eastern parts of the North Island will be inundated with downpours overnight and into the morning. Met Service heavy rain warnings cover Auckland, Coromandel, Bay of Plenty and Gisborne with up to 100 millimetres of rain forecast. Waikato and Northland watches have already been lifted. However, Northland and Coromandel have had heavy rain. Met Service says the weather system will continue tracking southeast overnight, moving across the East Cape. The fuel crisis is beginning to hit hard in some Pacific nations as fuel purchased in bulk begins to run out. Countries such as Kiribati rely on fuel for water pumps and desalination plants for both drinking water and garden water for fresh food. But Child Fund says a crunch on fuel supply is making it difficult. Chief Executive Josie Pigani says even transport to get to the doctor is becoming unaffordable.
4: We're seeing the fuel crisis turn into a water crisis, food and access to health crisis in the Pacific.
3: A push by fans to rename Nashville's airport for Dolly Parton appears to be taking flight just days after the country music icon's death. Audio and video streams of her discography skyrocketing by more than 2,000%. Tennessee Governor Bill Lee and the CEO of the Metropolitan Nashville Airport Authority have both come out in favour of the name change. There's a lot going on behind the scenes at Auckland Port, which welcomed the first cruise ship of the season today. The Crown Princess was berthed in Auckland after a 114-day voyage, and more ships are due around the country from October. Auckland's port unveiled a 10-year cruise plan earlier this month, aimed at bringing in more visitors. Port of Auckland Chief Executive Roger Gray says more infrastructure to support the industry is on the way.
5: The new Bledisloe North Wharf will be open in March next year. We've got the cruise terminal open in March next year. We're building the facilities.
3: The Crown Princess left for Sydney tonight about 20 past nine and returns to Auckland on October the 3rd. That's news. In sport, the All Blacks are endeavouring to keep South Africa's strike weapon out of the second test in Cape Town. The Springboks dominated the scrum in the opening half of the first test before the All Blacks clawed back into it with the second half substitutions. Halfback Cam Royguard says mistake-free running rugby will cull South Africa's chances at dominating the set piece.
6: If we can find ways to negate the amount of stoppages that there are and hopefully keep the ball and play up a bit higher, then I think there's opportunity for us there. So yeah, in terms of the backs and game drivers and stuff, we've got a few strategies in place for that.
3: Kickoff's coming up at 10 past 3 in the morning. The Sydney Roosters' NRL title hopes have taken a massive hit, with halfback Sam Walker injuring an ankle in their 26-12 loss to the Dolphins. That's sport. I'm Joe Gilfillan.

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1: Oia nei ngā rongorongo kōrero o tēnei haora.
2: In this update, a person is missing after a house fire engulfed a Henderson home last night, prompting a major emergency response. Fire and Emergency say multiple calls were received reporting the blaze on Forest Hill Road around 8:30. Around 35 firefighters responded, with firefighters carrying out a search and rescue operation for the missing person. Crews have remained at the scene during the night. Grim weather at the top of the country is set to improve today. Met Service had rain watches and warnings in place at the top of the country, which are set to expire today. Met Service meteorologist Katie Lyons says some wind will stick around, but it will be more mild than yesterday. She says the cold will create some risks in parts of the South Island.
3: It's cold enough and wet enough that we're expecting some snow on the higher road passes, such as Crown Range Road, and Milford Road, so affecting Milford Tunnel.
2: Aid groups are scrambling to rescue survivors of massive floods near the Tibet and Nepal border. Almost 2,500 people are missing and the death toll has climbed over 600. Save the Children spokesperson Amy Levev is in Nuwakot and says roads are almost impossible to navigate. She says they're desperate to get supplies to survivors.
4: So that means blankets, we're giving out tents, we're giving out tarpaulin sheets, and also safe drinking water, because the water around here has been extremely contaminated.
2: Thousands are expected to come together in Ngaruwahia for this year's Koronehana celebrations. The week-long event begins today, marking the second anniversary of the death of King Itaheitia. His daughter, Queenie Ngā Waihono Itipō, will be the focus of events 2 years after taking the throne. Celebrations will include kapahaka, performances, meetings between Waikato Tainui and other iwi leaders, and visits from politicians. That's news. In sport, and South Africa has levelled the greatest rivalry series with a gritty 33-26 second test win over the All Blacks in Cape Town. New Zealand scored 4-3, but the boot of winger Cheslin Kolbe kept the Springboks in front, scoring 18 of South Africa's 33 points in a man-of-the-match performance. Skipper Siya Kolisi told Sky Sport the Boks were more clinical in their second outing.
5: Last week we didn't take our opportunities, and this week we did, but they also brought the fire, so congrats to them, you know, one more on South African soil.
2: Newly promoted Hull City have had a second win on the trot in the English Premier League, beating Coventry 1-0 away. The Dolphins have beaten the Roosters 26-12 in the NRL, giving the Warriors more of a buffer in the fight for a top two placing. That's sport, I'm Kalia Strong.

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1: Calling all papa, koro and special papa figures. 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Chuck it in. 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
3: Koia nei ngā rongorongo kōrero o tēnei haora.
4: In this update, thousands are expected to come together in Ngarua Wahia for this year's Koronehana celebrations. Political reporter Ethan Griffiths has more.
5: The week-long event begins today, marking the second anniversary of the death of Kingi Tuheitia. His daughter, Queenie Nawai Hono e Te Pō, will be the focus of events 2 years after taking the throne. Celebrations will include kapahaka performances, meetings between Waikato Tainui and other iwi leaders, and visits from politicians.
4: The weather's set to clear after heavy rain yesterday. Met Service had rain warnings and watches in place for most of the top of the North Island, which will expire throughout today. There were localised downpours, with some areas recording 25 millimetres of rain in an hour. Met Service meteorologist Katie Lyons says there will be a bit of wind about today.
6: It is still definitely an improvement for the upper North Island than what we had yesterday.
4: The new King of Norway says a great path lies before him as the country mourns the death of his father. King Harald V died on Friday from a rare blood condition at the age of 89. In a televised address, new King Haakon VIII paid tribute to his father's 35-year reign. The Dental Association says throwing 20 cents onto the cost of Coke drinks could save the health system $2 billion over the next 20 years. It's proposing a sugary drinks tax scaled by how much sugar each drink has. It wants the money ring-fenced for dental care, community oral health programs and water fountains for schools. Spokesperson Rob Beaglehole hopes the government follows 116 other countries in imposing some form of levy.
7: Has the awareness to understand that this is a very good system for reducing sugary drinks and also reducing the carnage the sugary drink industry is responsible for.
4: That's news. Two sports and the desperate Springboks have outmuscled the All Blacks 33-26 in the second test of the greatest rivalry tour in Cape Town, levelling the series at 1-1. BOC captain Sio Kolisi told Sky Sport their limp first test performance required a response.
8: We know how down the mood was this week, you know, with the loss, and that encouraged us, and people still come out in numbers, so we're really grateful for what we do.
4: The Cowboys have booked an NRL playoff spot with a 24-10 win over the West Tigers in Townsville, while the Roosters' top two hopes have dived with a 26-12 loss to the Dolphins. Leader Tadej Pogacar has abandoned the Vuelta a España cycle race after a crash during Stage 8 left the five-time Tour de France winner with blood on his face and an injured shoulder. That's sport. I'm Carly Strong.
9: Oh, is that Kenyan again?

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2: Hoia nei ngā rongorongo kōrero o tēnei haora.
3: In this update, witnesses on the ground are describing immense destruction following flooding near the Tibet-Nepal area. More than 600 people have been killed and almost 2,500 are still missing. Save the Children spokesperson Amy Levev is in Nuwakot and says rescue teams are working in tough conditions to find survivors and hand out supplies.
4: It's a huge dent. There's a grey, muddy river running through where several days ago the flash flood came through. The current is still extremely strong.
3: Labour's not happy. The final costs of upgrades to Premier House are yet to be released. The Department of Internal Affairs says it intends to publish the costs as soon as practicable. Here's senior political reporter Azaria Howell.
5: Remedial works, which DIA called complex, recently finished. In May, our newsroom reported estimates more than $1 million had been spent on works at the Prime Minister's official residence, including replacing the roof and getting new furniture. Labour campaign chief Kieran McAnulty calls it a hidden bill and claims Christopher Luxon should come clean on the cost.
3: The Commerce Commission has approved the merger of Rotorua's three commercial rafting operators. Local Democracy reports Rotorua Rafting, Kaitiaki Adventures and Kaituna Cascades will merge into Rotorua Rafting Holdings. The bid was presented as a response to increasing costs, compliance expenses and uncertain visitor numbers and is backed by Council Tourism Arm Rotorua NZ and the local tourism sector. Iceland is voting on whether to restart talks with the European Union amid fears over fishing rights and sovereignty. Those in favour argue joining will ease high interest rates and boost security, but economists warn accession talks would take years, offering no quick fix for today's inflation woes. The BBC's Andres Magnusson says in the capital about 60% are keen for EU talks, while it's a different story for the rural industries. That's news.
6: Two sports and the All Blacks are hurting after a 33-26 loss to South Africa in Cape Town levelled the greatest rivalry series at 1-1.
3: Loose forward Simon Parker told Sky Sport the fast-starting Springboks punished New Zealand at the breakdown and they're determined to bounce back.
7: There's no bigger motivator than losing, so good thing is we got another week and another game to prepare for, and that'll be where our focus goes.
3: Kiwi rider Cole Davies has clinched the 2026 Pro Motocross Championship at the Ironman National in Indiana, securing the number one spot on his 19th birthday. Newly promoted Hull City is a surprise joint leader in football's English Premier League after beating Coventry 1-0 in match week 2. That's sport, I'm Carly Strong.
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1: Calling all papa, koro and special papa figures. It's the E2 Whānau Papa Photo Dump. Want to go in the draw to win them a $200 voucher this Father's Day? It's easy. Head to your local iwi station's Facebook page, drop a photo of you and your papa or papa figure in the comments, let us know why he's the whānau hero and they're in to win. Got a favourite photo? Chuck it in. Just make sure you've got permission to share the photo first. Entries close midday September 2nd. So let's make Father's Day a bit more tino for your papa.
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1: Calling all papa, koro and special papa figures. It's the E Tu Whānau Papa Photo Dump. 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It's easy. 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Let us know why he's the whānau hero and they're in to win. Got a favourite photo? Chuck it in. Just make sure you've got permission to share the photo first. 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So let's make Father's Day a bit more tino for your papa.
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4: Oia nei ngā rongorongo kōrero o tēnei haora.
5: In this update, a person's been found dead after a house fire in West Auckland's Henderson. Joey Dwyer reports.
6: Emergency services were called to Forest Hill Road about 8:40pm last night, where the single-storey house was fully engulfed in flames. Acting Detective Senior Sergeant James Kim says a scene guard was in place at the property overnight, and the cause of the fire is unexplained at this stage. Police and fire services are investigating.
5: Aid groups are scrambling to rescue survivors of massive floods near the Tibetan-Nepal border. Almost 2,500 people are missing and the death toll has climbed over 600. The Child Cancer Foundation is hoping to remove the stigma around families asking for money. It's changing its financial support, now giving families a list of potential options, letting them choose what'll best meet their needs up to a value of $1,000. It reports support spendings increased 56% overall in the past year, with funeral expenses and bills more than doubling. Foundation Chief Executive Monica Briggs says diagnosis can rupture a family's lives, and the financial aspect is an unwanted strain.
7: We will pay for anything that will wrap support around that family that is in the outcome of supporting that child through the treatment journey.
5: The Bay of Islands may soon be able to better accommodate larger aircraft, bringing more visitors. A new civil aviation rule comes into force tomorrow, removing one-size-fits-all requirements for the length of emergency stopping space needed at the end of a runway. Smaller airports will now face a simpler approvals process for proposed stopping lengths. Far North Mayor Mokul Tupania says the airport's runway can now be extended, allowing bigger aircraft to operate at full capacity.
8: We're going to go up to around 300,000 passenger movements a year, which is significant, especially if they are tourists.
5: That's news. To sports, and the Springboks Empire has struck back in Cape Town, beating the All Blacks 33-26 to level the greatest rivalry series at 1-1. Coach Dave Rennie says the All Blacks made too many errors.
9: We didn't quite get the sort of continuity that we needed at times, but we created a lot tonight, and you know, so there's little elements that will need to be better, but, you know, we'll bounce back next week.
5: Australia's beaten the Pumas 27-21 in Argentina. The Black Sticks men have finished the 2026 Hockey World Cup in ninth place after a commanding 6-3 victory over Ireland. Daniel Hillier's in a share of the lead at the British Golf Masters, which has seen round three suspended due to bad weather. That's sport. I'm Kalia Strong.
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0: Rangirangi o Tahu FM. Etu. Calling all papa, koro and special papa figures. It's the Etu Whānau Papa Photo Dump. Want to go in the draw to win them a $200 voucher this Father's Day? It's easy. Head to your local iwi station's Facebook page, drop a photo of you and your papa or papa figure in the comments. Let us know why he's the whānau hero and they're in to win. Got a favourite photo? Chuck it in. Just make sure you've got permission to share the photo first. Entries close midday September 2nd. So let's make Father's Day a bit more tino for your papa.
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2: Poia nei ngā rongorongo kōrero o tēnei haora.
3: In this update, a person is in a critical condition and others injured following a disorderly incident in Lower Hutt. Police responded to reports of disorder on Waterloo Road just after 2 a.m, where they found a person with critical injuries and several others with minor injuries. Hutt Valley Police are asking for anyone with information to come forward. Poor weather is impacting rescue efforts in Nepal following the devastating flood which has killed more than 670 people. Thousands are still missing after a large flood wave hit the Nepal-Tibet border, many describing it as being hit by liquid concrete. Adverse weather conditions are expected to continue for days. CNN anchor in Kathmandu, Anderson Cooper, says the situation on the ground is grim.
4: There's more than 9,300 Nepalese army forces out conducting these search and rescue, search and recovery operations. More than 3,000 are currently missing.
3: Road closures are in place along State Highway 85 in North Otago following a serious crash. Police were called to the single vehicle crash, which happened after 8 on Happy Valley Creek Bridge. The road closure runs from Kyburn and the intersection with State Highway 87 to the north and to Waynes and the intersection with McCrae's Road to the south. Detours are in place. The National Party is promising changes for student loan repayments if re-elected. National will reduce compulsory payments to 10% of earnings over $24,000 for those working in New Zealand, down from 12 cents on the dollar. Finance spokesperson Nicola Willis says a junior doctor earning $100,000 a year would keep an extra $58 per fortnight, or $1,500 a year. The party also wants tougher measures to recover student debt from those who've moved overseas, including arrests for those who default on their loans and blocking KiwiSaver withdrawals until a loan is paid off. That's news. Two sports and Springboks coach Rassie Erasmus reckons it's time for All Blacks counterpart Dave Rennie to feel the pressure after South Africa levelled their four-match test series at 1-1 with a 33-26 win in Cape Town. Australian-born silver fern mid-quarter Claire O'Brien is heading back to Sydney after signing to play alongside Grace Wecky at the Sydney Sirens. New Zealand Women's 8 has qualified for the A final overnight at the World Rowing Championships in Amsterdam, with the Men's 8 charging into tonight's semi-finals. The Black Sticks men have finished 9th at the 2026 Hockey World Cup, with head coach Greg Nicol disappointed not to achieve their goal of a top 8 finish. And Ryan Fox has fallen to a tie for 21st at the Tour Championship in Atlanta. That's sport, I'm Kalia Strong.

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3: Calling all papa, koro and special papa figures. It's the Etu Whānau Papa Photo Dump. 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It's easy. 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Let us know why he's the whānau hero and they're in to win. Got a favourite photo? Chuck it in. Just make sure you've got permission to share the photo first. Entries close midday September 2nd. So let's make Father's Day a bit more tino for your papa.
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2: Koia nei ngā rongorongo kōrero o tēnei haora.
3: In this update, a person has been found dead after a house fire in West Auckland's Henderson. Joey Dwyer reports.
4: Emergency services were called to Forest Hill Road about 8:40pm last night, where the single-storey house was fully engulfed in flames. Acting Detective Senior Sergeant James Kim says a scene guard was in place at the property overnight, and the cause of the fire is unexplained at this stage. Police and fire services are investigating.
3: National is promising to crack down on people abroad who are failing to pay back their student loans. If elected, the party says local graduates will keep more of their pay each fortnight, while overseas borrowers will face an extra 1% interest on their loans. Arrest warrants could be sought for serious ongoing defaults. National leader Chris Luxon says 93% of overdue payments are overseas.
5: In some cases, you know, we've got, I think, 21% of overseas borrowers actually haven't paid back for 15 years and have no repayment plan.
3: Labor is launching an all-out campaign to win back Māori electorates from Te Pāti Māori. Te Pāti Māori is defending the 6 seats it currently holds, while Labor launched its Māori campaign yesterday, including promising more than $20 million to revive a dedicated Māori trades training scheme if elected. Labor Māori campaign chair Willie Jackson told TVNZ's Q&A the party is committed to win back those seats and get rid of an anti-Māori government.
6: We have a kaupapa, whakapapa Māori Labor Party strategy based around jobs, health and homes, and it's different to Te Pāti Māori's.
3: Blind low visions urging people to assume positive intent from smart glasses wearers. Public discourse has largely erred on the side of caution, with some people fearing potential privacy implications. But Blind Low Vision says this technology will give people with low vision more independence. Community and Inclusion Manager Dan Shepherd says there's concern the negative framing could create some hostility. He says the community will be using them with genuine purpose. That's news. In sport, the Springboks are celebrating a series-levelling 33-26 win over the All Blacks in Cape Town, with coach Razia Rasmuth unleashing an almighty rant over Dave Rennie's negative view of South Africa's scrummaging. Filip Hrgović has become Croatia's first heavyweight world champion. The 34-year-old has conjured up an unlikely win over Moses Atuma by stoppage to win the vacant IBF heavyweight world title in London. Ryan Fox has fallen 10 places to 21st at the Tour Championships in Atlanta after shooting an even par third round, and now he's 9 shots behind leader Victor Hovland. Daniel Hillier is tied for first at the British Masters, but had only completed 5 holes of his third round before poor weather and bad light halted play. That's sport. I'm Sandy Hodge.
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